Tapping those tracks inside the Big Red, White, and Blue giveaway on B105. I'm Stephen Lewis. The more tracks you tap, the more chances you have to win that home upgrade from Big Red Appliance and Mattresses. Of course, maybe a new refrigerator, perhaps a new mattress. It's all up for grabs. The more tracks you tap, the more chances you have to win. It happens till 11:59 tonight.

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1: I can see it in your eyes, baby. 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
2: 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B1

0: 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I'm Stephen Lewis.
1: You know, if you're thinking about retiring, they say the best places to do that, Tampa, Orlando, Scottsdale, Arizona, Cincinnati not on the list, which was kind of a shame because, you know, I feel like we have a nice little community to retire in. We definitely have the best pizza, chili, and ice cream. I'll go on record to say that. We also have sports that break your heart. What more could you possibly ask for? It's John Morgan. Here's Kid Myself on the B. Wee-wee.

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The unofficial end to summer, Labor Day weekend. Hopefully you had a great one on B105. I'm Stephen Lewis on your radio anywhere with the free B105 app. It's not over yet. We still got a few hours of that weekend left. Let's hang on to it. Not give it up unless we have to. Lauren Elena, Chase Matthew, together, All My Exes on the B. Another

B105, I'm Stephen Lewis, and this is cool. A lot of us are still sad over the passing of Dolly Parton. Well, more than 20-plus farms across the country have started making corn mazes, and the proceeds they're donating to Dolly Parton's Imagination Library. You can see pictures of all of these online. It's pretty cool, and a pretty cool tribute to the one and only Dolly Parton.

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Still got a couple hours left to tap that track. 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You've got till 11:59 tonight to keep tapping those tracks for your chance to win from B105. I'm Stephen Lewis with Sam Hunt. Hey.

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the unofficial end of summer, Labor Day weekend on B105. Despite the date still meaning it's summer, we got till September 21st before fall officially kicks in. But college football back over the weekend, loved every bit of that. And of course, this week, the NFL returns. It kicks off Wednesday night, but the Cincinnati Bengals, our beloved orange and black, they take on the Buccaneers on Sunday. Hopefully we keep Joe Burrow healthy and we make a run this year. That would be cool.

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If you can't get enough of Riley Green, you'll be able to catch him on The Voice this fall. He's going to be one of the coaches. It worked out well for Blake Shelton, so why not Riley Green on B105? I'm Stephen Lewis with you, hanging on the what's left of our Labor Day weekend. Hopefully it was a good one for you. Dan.

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2: What's up, y'all? It's Graylin James. I've been writing songs in Nashville for the past, like, decade. But a couple years ago, I signed a record deal, and they wanted me to put out my own songs and be the one singing them. I'm just very thankful that, you know, I'm living the dream, doing what I love.

We got spirit. Yes, we do. We got spirit. How about you? You rolling around with some school spirit? Well, then we want to know all about it at B105.com. Tell us why your school has the most spirit. And every Friday, Big Dave is going to pick one proud student, parent, teacher, alum, or fan to join them on the air and share some school pride with all of Cincinnati. 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

0: 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Reds traffic. 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Cincinnati traffic is unpredictable, but Denise isn't.
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1: I'm Becca, and here's what's happening this week in Nashville. Luke Bryan has had the chance to do so many different things in his career, from being a coach on American Idol to opening his own bar in Nashville on Lower Broadway. He's also got his annual Crash My Playa and Farm Tour events. And I wondered if there was anything still left on Luke Bryan's career bucket list.
3: When I look at, does somebody present me a movie idea? I look at it and I'm like, well, maybe down the road, a Broadway thing. But my thing is, when I look at how blessed I am still touring and making albums, I just don't know if I can find anything that really replaces how much fun I'm still having touring. And I know I enjoy that. So it's going to have to be a very enticing departure from my norm. But I think the core of what I am from the time I was 16 years old is a guy that likes to be on stage singing. And as long as my voice feels good, my body feels good, I'm going to try to do that quite a bit annually.
1: Luke Bryan in a Broadway play. That could be interesting. Luke Combs' new song, Be By You, is one of the rare songs in his career that he didn't have a hand in writing. So I wondered how he found the song and came to record it.
4: Be By You, I got sent the song through a friend and didn't know any of the guys personally that wrote the song. And it just struck me, the vibe and the melody was just really, really great. So this is one of those kind of like rare outside cuts for me. And I just think the song turned out really perfect.
1: And that's what's happening this week in Nashville. And here's Luke Combs with Be By You, brought to you by Sony Music Nashville.

0: That's Luke Combs, Be By You. 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
5: I'm Becca, and here's what's happening this week in Nashville. Luke Bryan has had the chance to do so many different things in his career, from being a coach on American Idol to opening his own bar in Nashville on Lower Broadway. He's also got his annual Crash My Playa and Farm Tour events, and I wondered if there was anything still left on Luke Bryan's career bucket list.
6: When I look at, does somebody present me a movie idea? I look at it and I'm like, well, maybe down the road, a Broadway thing. But my thing is, when I look at how blessed I am still touring and making albums, I just don't know if I can find anything that really replaces how much fun I'm still having touring. And I know I enjoy that. So it's going to have to be a very enticing departure from my norm. But I think the core of what I am from the time I was 16 years old is a guy that likes to be on stage singing. And as long as my voice feels good, my body feels good, I'm going to try to do that quite a bit annually.
5: Luke Bryan in a Broadway play. That could be interesting. Luke Combs' new song, Be By You, is one of the rare songs in his career that he didn't have a hand in writing. So I wondered how he found the song and came to record it.
7: Be By You, I got sent the song through a friend and didn't know any of the guys personally that wrote the song. And it just struck me, the vibe and the melody was just really, really great. So this is one of those kind of like rare outside cuts for me. And I just think the song turned out really perfect.
5: And that's what's happening this week in Nashville. And here's Luke Combs with Be By You, brought to you by Sony Music Nashville.

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0: Jesse.
1: Anna, I think, for real, I'm considering being a mall walker.
2: Why?
0: Anna.
2: I would date Darius Rucker. Is that weird? I don't know. I think it's like just because he's rich.
1: Well, what if, like, you're having lovey-dovey time and he starts doing that laugh? He's got a great laugh.
2: I would be into it.
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1: So welcome our producer, Jake, back. Jake, hopefully you enjoyed Friday, sleeping all the way till 4:30. I believe I got a 4:30 in the morning text from Jake on Friday.
3: No. I used the schedule later thing that you used.
2: Oh, yeah, remember?
1: Yeah, but didn't we get one, like, after that, too? I swore it was like
3: very shortly because my kids wake up early and my life sucks.
2: But you still took a nap?
3: Oh, yeah.
2: Or something?
3: Okay, yeah, I got lots of naps in.
1: Welcome back, Jake.
3: Thanks.
1: Anna, what happened with you and Mr. Man or your family this weekend?
2: It was me and Mr. Man. We got pulled over. We were leaving Aurora, Indiana, and it was super late at night. We're coming from my aunt's Labor Day party, and Mr. Man was driving. And we have my little sister and the dog in the back seat. And all of a sudden we see the lights and we're like, is that us? I'm like, dang it. And so he finally pulls over. Officer comes up. He's like, do you know why I pulled you over? And the reason is because technically it was a yellow light, but Mr. Man sped up a little bit to get out of that, to get through the yellow light, possibly going through a red light. We just got a warning, but the officer's like, after he goes and brings us our warning paper, he's like, hey, I got a weird question.
1: Uh-oh.
2: He's like,
1: are you Mr. Man?
2: He said, are you on the radio to me? Because he was on my side of the car, on the passenger side because of the road. And he was like, are you on the radio? I was like, yes. He's like, Anna from B105. Me and my daughter listen every morning on our way to school.
1: Oh, nice. I wonder if that helped you to get out of a ticket or him.
2: He had already brought the warning back, so I don't think so. But then LaDon is my boyfriend. He's like, oh, yeah, I'm Mr. Man. And the officer's like, oh, really? And we're shaking his hand. And
1: he's like, you know what? Never mind. Weird. Just go on. Yeah. Just go on.
2: We still got our warning.
1: I wonder when he plugged. So he plugged his ID in, not yours?
2: No, he plugged in we were driving my car.
1: Oh, I see. I bet that officer saw the track record. Yeah. Oh, looks like someone fell asleep while driving.
2: Speeding. Yeah. Oh,
1: wait, this sounds familiar.
3: I know all these stories.
1: Someone slid into the ditch.
2: He asked for my registration and I gave him one from 2023. He was like, this is a little old. I'll just run your plates.
1: Oh, boy. Goes to show Anna is exactly off the air as she is 100%. On the air.
2: Yes, I am. Mm-hmm.
1: Well, good. I'm glad you guys escaped a ticket.
2: Thank you.
1: And you had fun out in Indiana. Maybe he was going fast, though, because he put some 2x4s together and created a little racing simulator at home.
3: Awesome.
2: He did.
3: I saw this. So cool.
1: Can we please post a photo of that?
2: Yes, I'll get that up. I'm impressed. I didn't know he could do that.
1: I wanted to laugh so hard, and I realized only one person out of 100 people put a laughing emoji on his post. I'm like, okay, I'll heart it instead. But I was just like, what is going on here? Seriously. I was like, next he's going to make you a raised bed for your Animal Crossing game.
2: I already have some ideas I've given to him. I didn't know he could build stuff.
1: In an apartment.
3: This is going to be his biggest regret now, is doing this, because now you're going to send him a list of
2: projects. Yeah. He'll regret it.
1: From Mr. Man to Mr. Handyman.
2: Oh, yeah.
1: Good morning.
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2: I'm going to a rainforest for a night hike to hike with tarantulas. Face one of my biggest fears.
0: You did this voluntarily?
2: I'm doing this voluntarily. I don't know why, but I'll tell you where I'm going next.

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2: I was just curious, where are you traveling to next? I know that you both travel separately and alone, so I'm so curious.
3: We got a voicemail asking us that. And I'm going to Costa Rica at the end of October, early November. I will be hiking through the rainforest at night where tarantulas are just out there wild and free. I'm terrified of spiders. Like, I don't know if you have to get diagnosed for arachnophobia, but if you did, I would have it. I am scared. Like, I don't care how little they are, how big they are. Spiders terrify me. And I didn't really know about the tarantula part until I started looking into what's a night hike in the rainforest like.
4: So this is Anna reacting to having a spider on her knee at one point. Take a listen to this.
3: What is that noise?
4: Hold on. That's not the only one. So Anna, like, more. Legit freaked out. She always makes it. Here, listen.
5: You got it.
4: What on earth are your Costa Rica tour mates going to think when they're like, who's this weirdo?
3: Well, I'm thinking to myself, can I even act like that on a night hike in the rainforest? Like, that might
4: I don't think
3: call
4: you can't,
3: animals.
4: You're going to have a muzzle.
3: I really will.
4: Duct tape.
3: Like, I don't know what I was thinking when I signed up for this. Now, the cool part are there's like sloths and toucans and, you know, all these other cool creatures, but there are a lot of bugs. Rainforest has always been my dream, so that's why I'm doing this. And I always believe that if something scares you, you should do it. But that's the next, like, international trip I have. Before that, I'm going on a family beach trip, so that's coming up.
4: I'm going to Australia. Mine's not till December, but I took 2 weeks off. It's the only time in radio December is a better month to do that with Christmas and all that. So I'm going to go to Australia, but...
3: You're going to see a lot of crazy wildlife there. Have you seen the spiders in Australia?
4: Yeah, we're gonna be on the East Coast. Like, we're not gonna be on the what are they called?
3: No, it doesn't matter. They live in like the houses. Have you ever seen videos of like the giant spiders like in someone's house in Australia?
4: No,
3: you're gonna see creatures. I'm telling you right now. You better prepare.
4: Great.
3: Somebody get me some.
4: This will be me.
3: I already went to my doctor asking for Xanax.
4: They're like,
3: she was like,
4: how much you need? We're going to double it.
0: Jesse and Anna.
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0: 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Three things you need to know with Jesse and Anna.
1: You might be able to walk your family members to the gate at the airport again so you can see them off. This all depends on the trial run that's happening now. I have more details in just a moment. The average annual cost of raising one child in a two-parent household in the greater Cincinnati area is $27,388. This is about a 7% increase from last year. This includes childcare, food, housing, transportation, and then just other necessities that kids need every day. Cincinnati came in at number 21 out of all the big major cities, like as the most expensive. Lainey Wilson, she's going to host the CMA Awards for the third year in a row. The announcement was made on ESPN's College Game Day. It was at Louisiana State University, which is Lainey's home state. She was hyped. I saw her on social media all dressed up, talking to the camera. And then for the CMA Awards, that broadcast live from Nashville, November 18th on ABC. TSA has launched a new program that allows some people without a plane ticket to go through airport security. This is the first time you've been able to do this since 9/11. The program is called Gateside by TSA PreCheck. So you do have to have PreCheck, and then you'd be able to enter the secure area of the airport. You can see your friends off as they go on their trip, meet someone during a layover, just go to an airport restaurant. Gateside is only available currently at 13 airports, but if it goes well, it could expand. I looked, and I think the closest airport to us that does it is Columbus.
2: Yeah, I think I saw Indianapolis may have it too. Here's okay. The thing, PreCheck. You also get the benefits of having PreCheck if you purchase PreCheck. Like, you get to be in shorter lines typically.
1: Yeah.
2: And I always tell people, PreCheck's amazing. It's about, if you add it up, $15 a year for 5 years.
1: Worth it.
2: It really,
1: if you fly
2: once a year, I'd say go ahead and get it. Like, seriously.
1: That's true.
2: It'll get you past some lines. 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But first, let's get you where you need to go. Hey, Denise.
3: Well, good news. I mean, we got a short work week with this week and looking good as we start off our Tuesday morning. No accidents or delays.
4: 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I'm Denise Johnson. That's your traffic.
1: Thanks, Denise. We're in the upper 60s this morning. It'll be sunny today with a high of 90.
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3: I have 10 90s country song clips. The first second of the song, Jesse's going to guess if he knows the artist and the song title. If he gets more than two incorrect, I get chicken wings because I love them. His current score, 670 correct, 110 incorrect, which is an average of 86%.
4: That feels pretty good. Thank you for saying that, Anna.
3: You're welcome.
4: Let's get to it. here we go. Song number one. You got to stand for something or you'll fall for anything.
5: You got to stand for something.
4: I'm trying to say Aaron Tippin.
5: Or you
3: okay. Fine, you get it.
4: My brain went faster than my tongue.
3: You're like, I want to know now.
4: Song number two. Brian White, Someone Else's Star.
6: Someone Else's Star.
3: All right.
6: Seems like someone else keeps getting all I'm wishing for.
3: Sad song.
4: This is my song. Why can't I be as lucky as those other people are? Sing it, Brian.
6: Someone else's star.
3: Jess, that is you.
4: I'm just kidding. I don't want
3: to. You gotta pick another star.
4: I know. I should have bought a star back in the day.
3: Dang it.
4: Number three.
7: When I saw you.
4: Oh, Colin Ray, My Kind of Girl.
7: When I knew you were my kind of girl.
4: Yeah. Nice one.
3: Sometimes it's good to throw those in because, you know, he only says like two words, so it's still hard.
4: And it doesn't give it away.
3: No.
4: But the best of all time, Anna used Alabama's I'm in a Hurry, which literally starts with, I'm in a hurry to get. I'm like, well, I think I know it. Number four. That's My Story, Colin Ray.
7: Well, that's my story, and I'm sticking to it.
4: Really?
3: Two Colin Rays back to back. It's a trick.
4: I'm a longtime CR fan.
3: All right.
4: No one calls him that.
3: No.
4: Number five. Joe Diffie brought me up beside the jukebox when I die.
8: Brought me up beside the jukebox if I die.
3: That one's hard.
4: Well, because it starts with it. It's totally, the intro is piano.
3: It's nothing like the main song. Yeah. I would never get that.
4: Yeah, that doesn't sound. Well, it's got a little twist to it. Number six. Randy Travis, Deeper Than the Holler.
9: My love is deeper than the holler, stronger than the river.
4: We post these videos online. Anna, somebody, if you don't roll your eyes at least two or three times in these videos, people get upset.
3: They want more eye rolls.
4: They're like, I tuned in for it. So you, anyway, you're bringing them today.
3: I got the strongest eye rolls in Cincinnati.
4: Yeah, one guy the other day is like, Anna's eye rolls have their own gravitational pull.
3: That's crazy.
4: Number seven. Oh boy, well I do know it. I'm gonna hit it one more time. Dun, dun, dun, dun, dun, dun, dun, dun.
3: Take a guess.
4: Oh god, well you know it's Tracy Bird holding heaven.
8: I'm holding heaven in my arms tonight.
3: Stupid. Why?
8: Everything about you is so perfectly right.
3: Did you not know it?
4: I didn't. I had to work myself through that verse.
3: Okay.
4: Yeah. Thanks for letting me do that.
3: I know. It always bothers me, though, when I think you're going to get one wrong and you get it right.
4: Yeah, I love doing that to you. Number eight. It's Clay Walker. I think it's Live, Laugh, Love, but I might be wrong.
10: Then what?
4: Uh-oh.
10: What you going to do when the new wears off and the old
4: then what?
3: Your favorite artist, Clay Walker.
4: I do love. Here's the problem. He's got two songs with steel drums, and that's one of them. The other one's Live, Laugh, Love. I guess the wrong one.
3: Well, you got it wrong. That's one wrong.
4: Name That 90s Country in 1 second. Number nine. Tracy Lawrence, Sticks and Stones.
8: These Sticks and Stones.
4: I got it.
3: You're getting the Tracy
8: you home.
4: And number 10. Why am I throwing myself? Is that Queen of My Double Wide Trailer, Confederate Railroad?
8: So I'm here.
4: Yes! No! Sammy Kershaw! Uh-oh.
3: Oh, my gosh.
4: Well, I didn't miss enough anyway. That was
3: It doesn't matter, but what is that? Do we give that to you or not?
4: No, I don't think you should. No, I don't
3: think
4: you should.
3: You got it wrong, so you got two wrong.
11: Dang it.
3: Loser! I'm just kidding. I'm kidding.
4: Sammy Kershaw also... Confederate Railroad has Queen of Memphis.
3: Okay, well, this is Queen of My Double Wide.
4: Okay, well, how many queens are we throwing around in country music?
3: There's a lot of queens in this genre.
4: And Clay Walker, calm it down with the steel drums, because you're throwing me off my game.
3: Well, we'll update your score. I'm not going to do it right now, because I don't really do numbers, but our producer Jake's back next week.
4: Yeah. Oh, and he loves a good spreadsheet.
3: Oh, yeah.
4: We'll post this video soon. Name That 90s Country in 1 second is on B105.
0: Jesse and Anna.
12: 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I'm Denise Johnson. That's your traffic.
3: Thanks, Denise. This morning, we're in the upper 60s. It'll be sunny today, and our high is 90.
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2: I have a beef to pick with both of you, Anna and our producer, Jake.
3: God, why?
2: Both of you, within the last 20 minutes, said to me, I actually don't feel good. Now, we'll start with Anna, because Anna did it first. Anna's like, I actually still don't feel right. I still feel kind of sick. I believe that I'm paraphrasing a little bit. Then Our producer, Jake, comes in here a little bit. He's like, I got something to talk about. I'm like, all right, what? He's like, I think my kids got me sick. Mm-hmm. I'm like, right now? He goes, yeah. And then he goes, well, I feel it coming on. I'm hearing a lot of sniffling in here. No. Anna's been burping uncontrollably.
3: Okay. Whoa, dude. Why are you like always calling me out? Don't do that.
2: Well, stop doing it.
3: I've got some nausea going on, but I'm not like contagious sick. My nose is always like this, is it not? I'm constantly blowing my nose and sneezing. That is year round.
2: I'm just saying, but you normally don't say out loud, I don't feel good. That actually struck me as
3: I told you guys yesterday I wasn't feeling too great.
2: Mm-hmm. Oh, was that the one time you responded this weekend to text messages?
4: Yeah.
3: Quite possibly.
2: Okay. Mm-hmm. And Jay?
4: My kids, it's their fault. I've got a little bit of stuff going on, but I did walk in. I've avoided you and I did have to come over to your side, but Anna can attest. I immediately put hand sanitizer on and just stayed back. So you should be fine.
2: Yeah. But what about like air particles? Like what about things that fly through the air? We're in a room. I'm no further than 5 feet away from either of you.
3: Yeah. I'm not. I have nothing contagious.
4: I don't think
3: Jake
4: I'm contagious.
3: Jake is the
4: either.
3: Contagion.
4: I don't think I'm
2: contagious. So, Jake, when did you get your medical degree?
4: It was in between my other degrees that I got, my high school diploma and my radio degree.
2: No, you're honestly, I get it. I think you're fine. I'm just picking on you a little bit. It's just funny both of you said that. But I will tell you what is the one thing that I am hardcore on, Anna, when it comes to sickness and coming into work that I'm like, no, that is unacceptable.
3: Don't come in.
4: Yeah.
2: Not, well, that's
3: it. If your voice sounds bad on the air.
2: If you have a cold or you sound like your voice is like hoarse, I feel people like feel bad for you if they hear.
3: Yeah, it doesn't sound good.
4: Yeah.
2: Yes, it's not worth it. You can still come in. Just don't talk.
3: It's tough. Well, I wouldn't do. That's what I wouldn't do. I had to at some point, but I'm like, if my voice is gone, I'm staying home. I'm resting.
2: Okay.
3: Yeah.
2: All right. Jake, I hope everything's okay.
4: I
2: hope
4: think you feel I good.
2: And thank
4: fine.
2: You. Thank you for looking out for me. Let's get you where you need to go. Here's Denise.
5: It looks like you have an accident in Kentucky northbound on 7175 right around the Richwood exit. Now you've got the left lane blocked. You do have some slow traffic working back towards the 7175 split there in Walton. 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I'm Denise Johnson. That's your traffic.
3: Thanks, Denise. We're in the upper 60s this morning. It'll be sunny today with a high of 90.
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0: It's the Jesse and Anna show on B105. Truth Jar question for Anna next is going to be, is there a question you are sick of people asking you, Anna?
1: Yes. I should say the question, am I pregnant? But that's not my answer.
0: That's not it?
1: No.
0: Oh, so you're not sick of that question?
1: No. Okay. I know I am sick of it.
0: Okay.
1: We'll do it next.
0: All right. Hang tight.

0: will set you free. 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
1: Here's your Truth Jar question, Anna. What is a question that you're sick of people asking you?
2: When are you getting married? I'm so sick of it. It used to happen all the time when I was single, and I'm like, well, I don't know. I need a man first. Now I have a man, and the question has gotten even worse. We plan to get married, but why are we rushing? If we're planning to stay together forever, because that's what marriage is, right? Why does it matter when we sign the papers and go to church? It doesn't.
1: I think it's kind of a compliment if somebody asks you that question. I think that's their way to being like, you guys seem really happy. Things seem to be going well. When do you get married?
2: I get it.
1: Is it really a question or more of a statement?
2: Maybe that, but I think what's frustrating for me is that people don't realize you in a relationship, you probably already feel that pressure. Like, ooh, we got to, Mr. Man, he probably feels the pressure of like, I got to save up for a ring and then I got to find the right ring. And then how am I going to propose? And then for both of us, we've discussed multiple times how expensive weddings are. And I don't come from a family where my mom and dad are just going to like buy the whole wedding and like, no worries, Anna, we'll take care of everything. I don't have that. It's up to me and my boyfriend to pay for it all, which is fine, but that's a lot of money. And then people say, well, just have a cheap one. Just go to the courthouse. Mm-hmm. We don't want to do that. We want to save up and have a nice one. So okay. It's going to take time.
1: Okay. I'm going to give you three options.
2: Go ahead.
1: Okay. Actually four, because I know you're going to want to take the fourth.
2: Okay.
1: Option, the length of time until you get married. Okay. Multiple choice. A, six months or less. B, 1 year or less. C, 2 years or less. Or D, to be decided.
2: D, to be decided. Yeah. No, I would say like, I don't know. We have a plan. I told him the other day, my list. I said, I think first things first, we get engaged. Secondly, we buy a house.
1: Oh.
2: Third comes marriage. Fourth.
1: Baby in a baby
2: potential
1: carriage.
2: Baby.
1: I gotcha. Okay, Jake. All right, Anna. Can me and our producer, Jake, please speak alone
2: discuss
1: for a second?
2: Discuss my life.
1: Jake,
2: yeah.
1: Let's place bets. When, not married, engaged. Let's talk about engagement. When do you think Mr. Man will propose to Anna? It is September right now of 2026. Mm-hmm. I am guessing, my guess is February.
3: Anna, when's your birthday? How old are you going to be on your next birthday?
2: 33. Ugh.
3: Mm. I'm going to say next summer on some sort of trip that they go on. They're going to go on some sort of like little vacation somewhere like Seattle. So I'm going to say next summer they'll get engaged. That's my prediction.
2: Okay, can I make a guess? Like, it's my life.
3: You don't get a say in this. What are you talking about?
1: You can make a guess, but we're also going to take it as a hint. So go ahead. Careful.
2: I feel like within 2 years, probably like more on the soon side, but I would say within 2 years.
1: Okay. Thanks for narrowing it down. I'm going to still stick. Wait, for proposing or married? I'm talking only proposing.
2: I say proposing. Mm. I don't know. We're not rushing. Like, we haven't even been dating 2 years. And then, too, don't get me started on the baby talk, because that's a whole thing. Everyone thinks I'm pregnant. I was at a family reunion over the weekend, and somebody, I don't even know who they were like, are you pregnant? I was like, no! Why does everyone think
1: Anna,
2: I'm pregnant?
1: And someone brought a fresh batch of hanky-pankies, and Anna couldn't say no.
3: You know, I love hanky-pankies.
2: Yeah, oh,
1: and you get it.
3: People would have thought I was pregnant.
1: We call that bread belly, by the way.
2: Eating good.
1: Go, hold on, Jake, go real quick.
3: I just want to say, I think that we could probably just let Anna rant on this all day, but I had an ultimatum for my wife. I had to propose before she was 30, and I did that, and it made it a lot easier because I knew exactly when I needed to get it done.
1: Oh.
3: So 4 days before her birthday, by the way.
2: Oh, so I need to give him an ultimatum.
3: I'm surprised you haven't given... You give him ultimatums every day, I imagine. I'm surprised.
1: Actually, I think it's going to be the other way around. He's going to be like, I need to propose to you. You can't keep kicking it down the street. That's our Truth Jar. Thanks, Anna.
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4: For the most part, the tri-state's still looking pretty good out there. You do have an accident northbound on 7175 right around Richwood. They reported to have the left lane blocked, but also looks like it's over on the right shoulder as well. So you've got both those areas. So that's causing traffic to be slow as you're heading in that northbound direction from the 7175 split there in Walton. Traffic is brought to you by Metro. 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I'm Denise Johnson. That's your traffic.
2: Thanks, Denise. This morning, we're in the upper 60s. It'll be sunny today, and our high is 90.
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1: This country star has the most distracting music for the workplace. I'm going to tell you who it is in just a minute. 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So they offer weekly 30-minute sessions, the water's warm, they have toys, and they sing songs to engage the babies, and there's three locations you can check out: Anderson Township, Westchester, and Kenwood.
2: Do they still do, so we took swim lessons when I grew up in DeWitt, Iowa, and all I remember, it was always at like 7 a.m. in the morning and cold outside, even in the summertime.
1: Yeah.
2: You get in that water. Did you guys take swim lessons?
3: No.
1: No.
2: Do you both know how to swim?
3: I can survive.
1: That's how I am, Jake.
2: Oh, God.
1: But I can't survive long. But I can definitely like swim.
3: I'm a hell of a doggy paddler.
1: Same.
2: I don't know if those two things could be said in the same sentence. I think you're a goner, Jake. This is why he has fear of water, Anna.
1: I can float, though. Can you float, Jake?
3: Yeah.
1: I'm a big-time floater. I love floating.
2: Okay, so that's not swimming. That's floating.
1: Right.
2: Okay, almost, you're buoyant.
3: Same thing dead bodies do.
1: I'm moving on. For almost half a year, THC drinks were illegal in Ohio, but now we are slowly starting to see them back on the shelves. This comes after a lot of back and forth with multiple lawsuits. There's a permanent pause on the ban, so that's why you're seeing them back in stores. But we do have to wait for midterms to see what's next. A lot of people feel confident that we will get to keep the drinks on shelves, but I guess we'll find out. Morgan Wallen, he has the most distracting music for work. And he's got a song, actually two of his songs, number one and number two out of Billboard's 100 most streamed songs. This was number two.
4: But I never fall in love, baby, just in case.
1: Just in case.
2: All right.
1: His song Smile, which is not quite as popular, that was number one. But he appeared a total of 10 times on the list, which makes him the most distracting out of everyone. This is not just country music. The study ranked them by tempo, loudness, and danceability.
2: Distracting. It makes it sound like a bad thing.
1: No, I think it's a good thing.
2: Distraction's bad.
1: No, but I think, in a weird way, this is a compliment. Like, your song is so good, it's distracting. That's how I take it.
2: I mean, he loves it.
1: Yeah.
2: He's like, I'm getting richer just to listen to that study.
1: Yeah.
2: Good for Morgan Wallen. As we get you where you need to go with Denise.
5: Well, we're still dealing with that accident in Kentucky, northbound 7175 at Richwood. It is on the right shoulder and the blocking the left lane. Traffic is backed up south of the 7175 split. We're starting to see traffic slow down if you're heading southbound 75 at the Ronald Reagan Merge. Things are slowing down as well. Northbound on 75 from north of Mitchell up past the lateral. You've got a broken down vehicle if you're heading westbound 275. It's on the right shoulder right around the Combs Hill Bridge. And it looks like you have another one eastbound 275 right around 3 Mile on the right shoulder. Just starting to see heavier traffic if you're heading in northbound on 471 in that right lane as you're approaching downtown. Traffic is brought to you by Metro. 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Visit go-metro.com and take your Metro to work. I'm Denise Johnson. That's your traffic.
1: Thanks, Denise. We're in the upper 60s this morning. It'll be sunny today with a high of 90.
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2: I was dating a married man, and I didn't know it.
3: Oh, okay. My God.
1: How did you find this out?
2: Oh, my gosh. So I had been dating this guy for about 2 months, and, I mean, it was really great. He was kind of, like, mysterious, which I liked. It was exciting. Uh-oh. And but he didn't share a lot about himself, but we had a good time. And there was this one night we went to this really nice restaurant, and this woman comes up, and she's like, I knew it, you nasty, cheating ass. Like, I'm not kidding.
3: He was married?
2: Yes. Yes.
1: Who was that person?
2: It was his wife. He was married, and he had 4 kids.
3: Oh, my God.
1: How do you get away from 4 kids?
2: I mean, well, like I said, we didn't see each other a lot. So I guess that's how, like, clearly, like, this man is obviously not being a good husband, but not a good dad.
1: What happened in the moment right after she said that? Like, what did he say?
2: He literally couldn't speak. Like, he just looked like a deer caught in headlights.
3: And you guys are in a restaurant? Were there, like, people in there?
2: Yes,
3: oh, my God.
2: Yes. We were in, it was a steak restaurant. Like, we had red wine on the table, you know.
3: Oh, my gosh.
2: We were eating our steak. Like, people are dressed nicer. Like, and I didn't know how she was going to react to me. I just, like, quickly was like, you all need to figure this out.
1: You're like, check, please. He'll take care of it.
3: No, really? I would get out of there so fast. Bye.
1: Thank you, Carissa. Let's talk to John in Loveland on Dating Disasters. What happened to you?
4: I met this girl online. I'm in Loveland. She was in Mainville. All she wanted to do was text, and I tried to get a hold of her on the phone. So she decides that she wants to meet for a drink. And when we shows up, she gets out and says, hi! Well, I find out what the deal was. It's the girl was deaf. And if I'd have had a heads up, it wouldn't have took me by shock.
1: Okay,
3: John.
1: Our producer Jake went on a date with a girl that was deaf, right, Jake?
5: I sure did.
1: Yeah.
5: It is tough to do.
1: And Jake was saying things during lovey-dovey time, and he didn't think she was not responding to his verbal cues, yeah. And then he forgot that she couldn't hear anything.
5: Yep.
4: I never got that far.
3: Wait, what'd you do, John?
4: Well, we went into the bar and ordered a drink. In sight of one beer, she informs me that she is married, but her husband is okay with her dating, and her son just got busted with a meth lab in her basement a month prior to this.
1: And
4: when she goes to the bathroom, there was some other lady sitting beside me at the bar. I had no clue who she was. She looked over at me and laughed and shook her head, and she goes, internet date? I went, yes, ma'am.
3: Damn. Oh, my God.
1: What app did you use? I'm curious.
4: It was a Facebook dating app.
3: I knew That's it. I've heard horror stories from Facebook dating.
1: I got on Facebook dating one time, and I was like, nope, and I banned it. I said, I can't. It scared me.
3: Yes, don't do it.
4: Oh, yeah, it was definitely a train wreck.
1: Thank you, John. John and Loveland. Dating Disasters. Share yours with us. 513-749-B105. You see what we're looking for here.
3: Yes.
0: Jesse and Anna.
1: All right, let's call our grand prize winner. From our big red, white, and blue weekend, this person either gets to choose from a mattress, a Speed Queen washer, a brand new refrigerator. Here we go. Her name is Amber, and she lives in Florence. Amber Lee.
6: Hello.
1: Good morning. Is this Amber?
6: Yes.
1: Hello, Amber. It's Jesse and Anna from B105.
6: Hi, guys. I'm listening to you. How are you?
1: Really?
3: Hey.
1: Wow. Well, hey, we're just here to tell you that you are the winner of our big red, white, and blue contest.
3: Woo!
1: Yes. Yes, here's your option. So all weekend long, you were tapping with your B105 app. And because you did that, we chose your entry out of thousands and thousands.
6: Oh, my God.
1: And we are going to put you on the spot right now to choose. 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
3: Yes, girl.
1: We got a big winner.
6: This is awesome. Amber, thank you, guys.
1: It's from Big Red Appliances and Mattresses. 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
6: Well, my husband has one of those, so this is just going to be our backup.
3: Extra snacks.
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1: You're welcome. Let's get you where you need to go with Denise.
8: Still dealing with that accident in Kentucky, northbound 7175 at the Richwood exit. Traffic is slow from the 7175 split. You've got some slow traffic northbound on 71 from north of Mitchell up to the lateral. You do have a broken down vehicle on the right shoulder right around the lateral. Also southbound 75, slow right around that Ronald Reagan merge. Northbound 471, things are moving just a little slower in that right lane as you're heading into downtown, exiting off onto Fort Washington Way. Still have a broken down vehicle on the right shoulder, eastbound 275 at 3 Mile and one westbound 275 at the Combshale Bridge. Both are on the right shoulder. Traffic is brought to you by Metro. 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I'm Denise Johnson. That's your traffic.
3: Thanks, Denise. This morning, we're in the upper 60s. It'll be sunny today, and our high is 90.
0: 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Bridge backed up. Reds traffic. Big country concert slowing things down. Cincinnati traffic is unpredictable, but Denise isn't.
8: I'm Denise Johnson. That's your traffic.
0: 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Get where you're going faster with Denise Johnson's traffic reports. 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

0: It's the Jesse and Anna Show on V105. And again, we want to congratulate our winner from Florence, Amber Lee, the winner of our Big Red, White, and Blue weekend. She chose the Whirlpool refrigerator from Big Red Appliances and Mattresses. So congratulations and thank you for listening with our B105 app. We have a brand new confession call coming up in 3 minutes. What would you do if your spouse had a little too close of a relationship with their coworker?
1: It's a no-go.
0: Okay, this guy's about to get called out. But first, let's get you where you need to go with Denise.
2: Well, good news. They cleared that accident northbound on 7175 right around Richwood. Now you kind of have some on and off heavier traffic between US 42 and the river. So all that traffic moving through northbound 471. Things starting to pick up just around Memorial Parkway heading into downtown. Eastbound 74 already slowing down right around North Bend to 75. South 75, you're slow through the Lachlan split. And southbound 71, starting out right around Fields Erdle down to 275. Traffic is brought to you by Metro. Metro celebrates all workers this Labor Day. Visit go-metro.com and take your Metro to work. I'm Denise Johnson. That's your traffic.
1: Thanks, Denise. We're in the upper 60s this morning. It'll be sunny today with a high of 90.

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1: Kennedy does not like how much time her husband Drew is spending with his coworker Alexis, and she's about to tell him on a new confession calls.
0: It's Jesse and Anna's confession calls on B105.
1: Okay, Kennedy, tell us why you feel this way.
2: Okay, so I'm really uncomfortable, like, with how closely he works with his coworker, Alexis. He's just like, they're just constantly, it seems like, together. They eat lunch together most days. They have to stay after hours together a lot of the time. And they're constantly communicating, like, even outside of work.
1: Okay.
2: And I have, like, hinted to Drew that it bothers me. You know, I've kind of sort of dropped these little hints here and there, but I don't think he realizes, like, how you know what I mean?
1: Yeah, I do. Guys are stupid, I've been told. Right, Anna?
3: Yeah.
1: Guys don't pick up on clues.
3: Yeah, they don't. They don't. Mm-hmm.
1: So I know. Jake's over here nodding. He's like, I've been accused of that.
3: Mm-hmm. Lay it out to him.
1: So, Kennedy, you want to call your husband, Drew, and you want to confess to him that this has been bothering you and you haven't had the courage to tell him yet.
2: Yeah, and also, like, I want to tell him this without, like, sounding crazy, you know, and, like, jealous, and just, I'm just hoping you guys can help me with that.
3: Oh, no, you're not crazy.
2: I don't want to come across as too much, you know what I mean?
1: No, here's a trick that I've learned from my therapist. This is true. If you're afraid that's how you're going to come across, say that. Start the conversation with, hey, I know this is going to come across like this. And if it does, I apologize. That's not my intent, but it's the only way I know to be honest with you is to share my feelings. You're already aware that it's kind of maybe out there.
3: Yes, that's a good way to do it.
1: Give us a second. We're going to play the song and then we're going to come back. And don't you worry, Anna and I and our producer Jake, who is a married man, can help. And we'll get your husband Drew on the phone so you can tell him what's been bothering you.
2: Oh, great. I'll be here. Thanks. I appreciate it.
1: You got it. One second.
0: Jesse and Anna on B105.

0: 5. Jesse and Anna's Confession Calls.
1: Kennedy's on Confession Calls today. She wants us to help her confess to her husband that she's worried that he's spending too much time with a coworker, and she doesn't like it. They've been doing things outside of work. They've been texting outside of work. She's not told him this bothers her, but that changes today. Kennedy, is that all correct?
2: Yeah, that's about it. Yeah.
1: Okay, let's get your husband, Drew, on the phone.

0: Hello.
1: Oh, I'm sorry.
0: Wait,
1: hi, we're trying to get a hold of a guy named Drew. Do we have the wrong number?
0: Who is this? That just answered the phone. Who's this? You just called me.
2: No.
1: No, we're calling for a guy named Drew. Do we have the wrong number?
0: Who's this? This is Drew's phone. I am answering it for him on his behalf. Can I help you?
1: Well,
0: yeah, this is his wife, Kennedy.
1: Oh.
0: Why are you answering his phone? This is Alexis. I am handling Drew's phone while he gets me some coffee. Can I help you?
2: We're from the radio station. Tell him who.
1: We're from the radio station for a thing called Confession Calls, but we're calling for Drew.
0: Oh,
1: can we talk to Drew?
0: Yeah, hold on. Jesus.
3: Sure. Hey, this is Drew.
0: Hey, Drew, it's your wife, Kennedy.
2: Oh,
0: what is
2: my
0: going
2: gosh.
0: On?
3: Hey, what's up?
0: What's up with you? Why is Alexis answering your phone right now?
3: Because I went to go get coffee.
2: Okay.
0: You went...
2: Drew, we're from the radio station, B105. We do the morning show there. And your wife, Kennedy, called us because she had a confession for you. And you're on the radio and Kennedy wanted to tell you something. And I think it's actually probably the perfect time. Kennedy, do you want to just tell Drew why you're calling him?
0: I'm calling because, to be honest, it's been uncomfortable for me how closely you work with Alexis. Because you guys are spending so much time together, every lunch, all the after hours. I'm like, what is going on? I'm really not comfortable with it.
4: And we're having an affair. That is so crazy.
1: Hold on. Take your phone off speakerphone real quick. Okay. We just got to have a conversation with your wife just for a second.
0: Drew?
3: Yeah.
0: I'm asking you, like, why is Alexis picking up your phone? Why is she right next to you picking up your phone anyway? Like, this is a case in point. I'm just not comfortable with all of this. Like, what's going on?
3: I left my phone on the table. She picked it up. I'm not sure why she picked it up, but she picked it up. It's nothing. Honey, we've been over this a lot.
0: This is uncomfortable. I need to talk to you because this is, like, not cool for me from my perspective. Like, a woman picks up your phone, so why don't we just, like, talk about it? Let's just talk about this tonight, because I don't feel good about this.
3: Yeah, there's nothing going on.
0: Congrats for sure.
1: We've got, Alexis, we got a lot going on here. There's a lot of chaos. So listen, can you guys find some time to talk about this to figure out, like, if there's a solution or you can alleviate her fear?
3: Well, yeah, but I mean, how much do you work with your partner? Because you work with a lady. I mean, aren't you guys together all the time?
2: We are. But I've had conversations with my boyfriend because I'm in a relationship and Jesse's not. I've had conversations with my boyfriend, like, to make sure that he understands what the relationship is.
1: So and you guys all need to spend time together.
2: Yes, Alexis. Why can't Alexis be friends with Kennedy or at least?
3: Oh, I don't think that's a good idea.
1: Okay, well, that's a bad sign. Do you understand? Like, that's not going to help your wife to feel better about this because you're like, no, you can't feel better about this.
3: You just have to know both of them. They got different personalities, got different likes and dislikes, you know.
2: I get that.
1: But no, man.
3: I'm really good at work, and my wife is an amazing wife, but... they met at the Christmas party and it did not go well.
1: Dude, your wife wins this battle every time. She's your wife.
3: Yeah.
1: She's your wife.
3: Yeah.
2: Well, if that's their work relation, like, I get it. If that's work, like, I don't know how you, I don't know. You guys need to. This is ridiculous.
1: Well, I don't think we're making any progress here.
2: I don't
1: either. I'm so sorry. You guys need to have this conversation without a third person around.
0: So agreed. Drew, can you please come home early tonight? Yeah. Can we have this conversation privately, please? This is a little awkward.
1: Guys, absolute chaos on the phone. Drew, okay. We're going to wrap it up. Kennedy, we wish you the best of luck. And seriously, you just keep being you. Be honest.
2: Yeah.
1: Forthcoming. And Drew, go into this with an open mind. Your wife's opinion matters.
2: Yes.
3: 100%.
1: Yeah.
3: Thanks.
1: Okay.
3: Thanks.
1: All right. See you later.
2: Bye.
1: Okay. Bye-bye. Kennedy, we're going to wrap up with you as well. Is there anything else we can help you with?
0: Oh, I'm just glad we're through that.
1: That was awful. God.
2: Sorry. I guess we could have never planned for that, but.
1: Thank you for being on Confession Calls today. And if there's a big update or anything that we should know, feel free to send us a message, okay?
0: Oh, you bet I will. Yeah.
1: All right. You have a great day.
0: You too.
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1: I'm starting something new. 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
2: That's a cool way to share your passion. Do you have a favorite book from, let's say, elementary school? I was an Amelia Bedelia guy.
1: You were?
2: Maybe you've heard of her. I loved Amelia Bedelia.
1: I was obsessed with her.
2: Maybe you've heard of the Berenstain Bears.
1: Yes.
2: That was me too. I do remember when I went into fourth grade, you could not pull the Goosebumps book away from me.
1: Okay.
2: It was scary, but not too scary. I don't like scary. And I liked the cover. It was 3D.
1: So I read these when I was a little older. I read these like diary books. And they were fiction, but they were based off of historical times. So like the Dust Bowl, and it would be like a teenage girl's like diary from that time period.
3: I remember those
1: or like
3: books.
1: The Titanic.
2: Day two, another dusty day.
1: Yeah. And they looked like diaries. Now I loved those as I got older, but if I chose one of my favorite like childhood books, I might say like Where the Wild Things Are. That's one I'll bring. Some Dr. Seuss books. I want to find something new.
2: Light
1: too.
2: At the end of the attic or whatever. Like the guy.
1: Oh, the light in the attic. Shel Silverstein.
3: Dr. Seuss. Those are
1: classic.
3: Holes was my favorite, by the way.
1: Holes
3: is classic. Only mostly because of the song from the movie too.
1: Dig it up. Dig it up.
3: Jesse is so confused right now.
2: You know there was a book. I knew he was in it. This was before he went crazy, right?
3: Yeah, LaBeouf.
1: He was still a kid.
2: Okay, good. So if people want you to show up to read a book to their students, how do they do that?
1: Yes, I won't be reading Holes. I'll just say that right now. Go to B105.com and a big thank you to High Contracting, who is also a business very passionate about books, and they're sponsoring me. So thank you.
2: Let's get you where you need to go with Denise Johnson.
4: Traffic definitely getting busier out on the roadways. You've got slow traffic southbound on 71 from Fields Ertl, continuing on and off down past Red Bank. Southbound 75, you're a little slow right around Union Center to 275, and then pretty heavy from Shepherd to Paddock. Eastbound 74, slowing down from North Bend to 75. Eastbound Ronald Reagan, you're hitting your brakes right around Hamilton as you're heading towards Galbraith. North 471 up from between Grand and Southgate there into downtown, and North 71. 175 hitting your brakes right around 275 on and off towards the river. 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I'm Denise Johnson. That's your traffic.
1: Thanks, Denise. This morning, we're in the upper 60s. It'll be sunny today, and our high is 90.
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1: You might be able to walk your family members to the gate at the airport again so you can say goodbye if they go on a trip. It just depends on this trial run. I'm going to tell you more in a minute. The average annual cost of raising one child in a two-parent household in the greater Cincinnati area is $27,388. That's about a 7% increase from last year. And this includes childcare, food, housing, transportation, and just other everyday necessities that kids need. Cincinnati came in number 21 out of everyone, like looking at all the big cities. We were 21 for the most like expensive. Lainey Wilson. She will be the host of the CMA Awards for the third year in a row. The announcement was made on ESPN's College Game Day, which was at Louisiana State University, and that's Lainey's home state. So she was going crazy on social media. I saw her all dressed up. And the CMA Awards, those will broadcast live from Nashville November 18th on ABC. TSA has launched a new program that will allow some people that don't have a plane ticket to go through airport security. And this is the first time they would allow this since 9/11. The program is called Gateside, and you have to have TSA pre-check. And then if you're a member of that, you could enter those areas of the airport without a plane ticket, see your family members off as they go to their trip, meet someone during a layover, or just go to like a restaurant in the airport. Gateside is only available currently at 13 airports, but if it goes well, they hope to expand it.
2: That's kind of cool. You're like, hey, I'll be here for 3 hours. Come join me at TGI Fridays.
1: So I would love that because I've flown through the DC airport and had long layovers, and my brother lives there. And I've always thought, wouldn't it be neat if I could just meet him?
2: That's cool.
1: Yeah.
2: All right, they're testing it out. If it goes well, I'm sure it'll make it to CBG. Let's get you where you need to go. Here's Denise.
4: Traffic definitely getting busier out on the roadways. You've got slow traffic southbound on 71 from Fields Ertl, continuing on and off down past Red Bank. Southbound 75, you're a little slow right around Union Center to 275, and then pretty heavy from Shepherd to Paddock. Eastbound 74, slowing down from North Bend to 75. Eastbound Ronald Reagan, you're hitting your brakes right around Hamilton as you're heading towards Galbraith. North 471 from between Grand and Southgate there into downtown, and North 71. 175 hitting your brakes right around 275 on and off towards the river. 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Visit go-metro.com and take your Metro to work. I'm Denise Johnson. That's your traffic.
1: Thanks, Denise. We're in the upper 60s this morning. It'll be sunny today with a high of 90.
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Country star Jody Messina joins us on the phone next to talk about Heart of Country Music Fest at the Kenton County Fairgrounds. She'll be there this Friday. And her personal connection to Dolly Parton. Powerful story on the way after this song.

0: Chessie, and Anna.
1: Jody Messina joins us on the phone. Country star, you know Jody. 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We like to play games with Jody. She's a lot of fun to play with. We're going to play a game called Song Surgery, and it's all about trying to figure out what her own song is, but we're going to split it apart instrument by instrument. Jody.
2: Oh, that's really cool.
1: We're going to start with drums. Okay. Any idea?
2: Not Stand Beside Me? Not Stand Beside Me?
1: Hold on. Let's just... Yes. God, that's so sad. Yes,
3: you get
1: Stand Beside Me. You got it, Jody. Dang it. I didn't even get to...
2: Oh, did I get it?
1: Yes, you got it.
2: Oh, sweet.
3: He's upset because if you guess right away, he doesn't get to go through all of his little levels.
2: The instruments?
3: Yes.
2: Okay, maybe I'll give you a minute longer. Sorry.
1: Okay, well, let's just talk about who was going crazy on the piano in this song. I've never heard this before. Take a listen. You never heard this.
4: Give me two arms that want to hold me, not hold me.
1: Who is playing the piano? Because they are
2: Steve Nathan. Steve Nathan.
1: I just hate that you've got these great musicians and some of their stuff is like hidden.
2: Like, who's out of that?
1: Seriously.
3: Oh, I know. Yes.
1: They're so talented. But Jody, you figured out your own song. I don't know why you wouldn't have because you play it all the time. Jody, we are going to have you at the Heart of Country Music Fest this Friday, September 11th. But we've been following your journey online. You are in incredible shape, and you should be really proud of yourself.
2: Oh, thank you. I literally 5 minutes before calling you finished leg day.
3: That's great. Do you actually, this whole show, we're working on getting in better shape. We've all been like making sure we go to the gym, take our walks. So do you have any motivation or encouragement for us?
2: Just keep going. Just keep going. Trust the process. Just keep going because this didn't happen overnight. I think I'm on year three, actually, lifting like 5 days a week. I know. I don't
1: oh
2: want to
1: my God.
2: Anybody, just keep going.
3: What do you tell yourself on the days you wake up and think, I don't want to do this at all? What do you tell yourself?
2: I don't tell myself anything. I tell my trainer, I don't want to do this. And she's like, well, too bad. I'm here. Let's go.
1: Dude, this is why you pay a trainer.
2: Get an accountability partner. Get an accountability partner for sure.
1: You just put out some new music for the first time. How long had it been?
2: Like 100 years or so.
1: 100 years.
2: 14 years.
3: Okay, wow.
1: So back in the early 1900s, was the last time you put out new music?
3: 1926.
2: Phonogram came out.
1: Yeah.
2: Phonograph.
1: Yeah.
2: Phonograph, she was not phonogram.
3: It'd be like flapper music, like in the 20s. Like,
2: yes.
1: Oh, yes. Mono.
2: California.
1: Can we get a player piano out on stage at your show at the Heart of Country, like the old saloons?
2: Yeah, let's do it.
1: Are people singing the words back to you already?
2: They are. And so it's funny. I mean, I've always shared stuff that I've written, so sharing new stuff is not anything that's new. But hearing them sing it back is kind of, yeah, knocks you off your game a little bit.
1: You're going to be at the Heart of Country Music Fest, Kenton County Fairgrounds. It's a 2-day thing, but you're there the first night, September 11th. Can we talk about Dolly Parton? Had you met Dolly before? And even if not,
2: I met her. She was an inspiration. The day before she passed, I agreed to do the opening of her hotel. Here in Nashville.
3: Oh my gosh. So yeah. What do you
2: and
3: have?
2: So are we still doing that? I'm like, I don't know if I can do that. The Songteller Hotel, and they're still doing it. So I think it's on the 22nd of this month. I'll be there at that. And so, yeah, I don't even know. If you go to Instagram, you can see we did a few tributes to her over the weekend. It's the 25th, the day she passed away. That was my birthday. So there's a lot lined up in this whole thing. I don't really have words. I don't have words yet. I'm sorry.
1: you know what?
3: That's okay. We
1: all feel what you're saying, and you certainly have a good reason to feel that. That is a massive honor and a massive way that you can pay tribute to her coming up in a very short period of time. But Jody, we cannot wait to see you with all of that energy and spunk that you always bring. Friday, September 11th, Heart of Country Music Festival at the Kenton County Fairgrounds. 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Thank you for chatting with us for a few minutes.
2: Sure, guys. We'll see you.
0: Jesse and Anna.
5: You still have plenty of slow traffic out there this morning. Northbound 7175, hitting your brakes between 275 and the river. Northbound 471, it's a slow go from just around Southgate heading towards the river on and off. I mean, you're moving about 40, 45 miles an hour in spots. You do have an accident just around 275 there. Southbound on 71, you're on and off your brakes between 275 on down to Red Bank. South 75, slow through the Lachlan split. North 75 from Mitchell to town. You're also slow east bound on 74 on and off up from North Bend over to 75, and is seeing a little bit of slow traffic if you're heading southbound on 75 right around Ezra Charles heading into Kentucky. Traffic is brought to you by Metro. 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I'm Denise Johnson. That's your traffic.
3: Thanks, Denise. This morning, we're in the upper 60s. It'll be sunny today, and our high is 90.
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0: Anna's family said to her at one point, "We feel like we don't know anything about you. We only learn it from the radio." So every couple of months, we give Anna's family a 60-second summary. I get 60 seconds to say whatever I want about Anna, hoping her family hears it. And we're going to do that next, including the fact that Anna is now officially a part of the clergy.
1: Oh, yeah.
0: I'm pretty sure your mom doesn't know.
1: Yeah, she doesn't.
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2: Anna's family told her they get frustrated because the only time they learn new things about Anna is if she talks about it on the radio.
3: Yeah.
2: She's not sharing enough. So every couple of months, I give them the 60-second summary of Anna. And here we go, Anna. I get 60 seconds to tell your family anything I want.
3: Also in your own words. Sometimes I feel like you stretch the truth, but go on.
2: I don't think so. I feel like I'm pretty fair. Here we go. Anna admitted recently that she used to pull a prank on unsuspecting dates.
3: I would get real serious and look at him and be like, wait, where are you taking me?
2: Anna is tired of people asking her when her and her boyfriend are getting married. She predicts he'll propose, quote, sometime in the next 2 years. Anna, as Carly Pierce, local girl from Taylor Mill, if she had ever heard of pawpaws, and this was her answer.
4: I have never heard of a pawpaw in my life.
2: Then finally, Anna, your daughter is now a licensed reverend in the state of Ohio, so she can officiate the wedding of her friend,

0: Kelsey.
1: Yes.
0: Next year. License. And now she gets emails that calls her Reverend. Mm. And that is the 60-second summary. In fact, we came in under the clock today, Anna.
1: Looks like not as much is going on in my life these days. Yeah, you can, Reverend Anna, I still do have to go to, like, the courts. There's one more step I have to do, but through the Universal Life Church, I am a reverend.
0: Oh, the ULC?
1: Yeah, they've been trying to get me to buy a collar. They really want me to purchase it. I'm like,
0: oh, is that an upcharge?
1: Oh, yeah, they upcharge you for everything, I'm realizing.
0: Anyway, that's for Anna's family. Also, apparently, over the years, we've said to your mom's coworkers who was always ratting you out to your mom not to say things to your mom anymore, and apparently they cut her off. And now she's like, I have no information.
1: Yes, she told me over the weekend. She's like, my coworkers don't tell me what's happening anymore on the radio. Did you guys say something? And I said, yes, we did. We told them not to report back to you. But ladies, if you're listening at my mother's place of work, we give you permission to report back to my mom. But mom, I don't want to hear what you have to say about it.
0: Careful what you ask for. Yeah. I think your mom's not going to like the reverend portion of that.
1: I don't think so either.
0: Let's get you where you need to go with Denise.
2: You still have plenty of slow traffic out there this morning. Northbound 71-75, hitting your brakes between 275 and the river. Northbound 471, it's a slow go from just around Southgate heading towards the river on and off. I mean, you're moving about 40, 45 miles an hour in spots. You do have an accident just around 275 there. Southbound on 71, you're on and off your brakes between 275 on down to Red Bank. South 75, slow through the Lachlan split. North 75 from Mitchell to town. You're also slow eastbound on 74 on and off up from North Bend over to 75, and is seeing a little bit of slow traffic if you're heading southbound on 75 right around Ezra Charles heading into Kentucky. Traffic is brought to you by Metro. Metro celebrates all workers this Labor Day. Visit go-metro.com and take your Metro to work. I'm Denise Johnson. That's your traffic.
1: Thanks, Denise. We're in the upper 60s this morning. It'll be sunny today with a high of 90.
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0: Jesse, you're always bragging about how good you are with money. I would like to hear about the last time you did something bad with money for your truth jar.
1: I'm glad you brought that up. Well, yesterday.
0: Oh.
1: I'm very disappointed. Yeah, I made a big mistake.
0: Okay.
1: And I'm upset.
0: Is this something I would do?
1: Oh, absolutely.
0: We'll find out next.

0: will set you free. 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
1: Jesse, you're always so good with money. That's boring. We want to hear about the last time you did something bad with money.
2: I was checking my credit card statement the other day, and I saw I got charged interest. And that never is the first time in 70 years I've ever been charged interest. Like, I missed
3: this
2: my
3: is
2: minimum.
3: Already off to a boring start.
2: I missed my minimum payment.
3: Are you serious?
1: Turn off the mics.
3: Are you serious?
2: Why is this boring? Is that
3: Jesse?
2: How's this? What?
3: This is not.
1: We hate you.
3: Are you kidding me?
2: No. What?
3: What was the last? Was when you were bad with money? Like, you bought something and you're like, I got charged interest.
2: Hold on. Let me explain to bad financial people how this works, okay? When you pay your credit card payment on time, you will never be charged interest.
1: Uh-huh.
2: I have only had a credit card since 2019, and I've never been charged. Well, I'm leaving out the other part. I got charged 2 months in a row. I somehow missed the payment. I have the money. I just didn't pay it. I don't have auto pay turned on. And I hate it. I'm like, dang it, there's $36 that I didn't. That's a waste of money. Like, I do. That's a waste of money. $36? Why did I just give it away for
1: free? You're correct. It is a waste of money. But I'm not going to speak for everyone. I'm bad with money. But I would say most people are making the minimum payments on their credit card. So they're happy to just do that. So they're always getting charged interest every single month. And they're lucky if they're even making the minimum payment. And you're like, I got charged.
2: You asked a very specific question.
1: Like, I get charged interest all the time for my credit
2: card. That's not good.
1: I know.
3: Here's the problem. The Truth Jar, in its core, is tell us something good. Tell us something exciting.
1: Juicy.
3: Tell us something juicy. And yes, while all these things are true, you missing the payments, you having the interest, all that stuff, while that is bad with money, it's boring.
2: Okay,
3: and
2: hold on.
3: And all right, that's enough. This is a shame.
2: All right, there he goes.
1: Oh,
2: hold on.
1: I turned his mic off.
2: He's interrupting me. It's my Truth Jar. It's watch. It's the best part about the controls. I can just take these out. So listen.
1: What?
2: The thing is this. In my world, this is different. This is like exceptionally different. As a person that always pays things on time. Do you understand? So yeah. I get it compared to you guys. I didn't know this is normal.
1: Jake, do you get interest on your credit cards?
3: Yes.
1: Okay. Yes.
2: Why don't you guys have a debit? Well, can I ask a question? Serious question. Why don't you guys just have a debit card?
1: I do.
2: What? No. Only a debit card.
1: Because the reason I got a credit card is because I needed a credit score. This was years ago in my 20s. I needed a credit score for something. I think it was to get an apartment. They were like, and you needed it. Otherwise you had to have like your parents sign. And my parents don't want to do that. So they're like, you need to get a credit card so you can try to build up your score. So that is why I have a credit card. And from there, life gets hard and you sometimes don't have the money you need on your debit card. So you use a credit card to buy the things that you need or want. Yes, Jesse, I'm not perfect. And then next thing you know, you've racked up a credit card and now you're getting charged interest, even though you're making your payments on time every month and then you have a month where it's even tougher. So you make the minimum payment just to get by and then you get charged interest. And that is a very normal thing.
2: Huh.
1: Correct, Jake?
3: Yeah.
2: Interesting.
3: No, agreeing.
1: Especially for, I have no excuse.
2: Well,
1: Jake has two kids and a wife.
2: You can have a credit score without a credit card. I just want to make that clear. People that say that always seems like the excuse. And I, again, did not have a credit card until 2019. And I was like 775.
1: Harder. There was a reason I got it. It was making it hard for me to do something. And when you don't have a credit card, this was my experience. It's hard to then get the first credit card because nobody wants you because you've never had one. So I don't know what your reasoning was or what happened with you. Maybe because you had a house.
2: Because
1: you also bought a house at like 22.
2: The reason I didn't, the danger of credit cards is the interest. See, that doesn't happen with a debit card. You see, it's a full circle thing.
1: No, I understand that. But like, I got a credit card because I needed it there was a reason in my 20s. They were like, you don't have any credit. And I was like,
2: and that's what people say. You got to get a credit. I'm saying that is not necessarily the truth is what I'm saying. Get an apartment and pay your bill on time every month. That builds credit. Yeah. I'm just saying it takes a little bit longer.
1: Yes. And whatever I needed, I didn't have time to wait. I needed it. And my parents, I remember they didn't want to sign on me when you need a car, it just makes things harder when you've never had any credit anything.
2: Yeah. It's crazy. But anyway, it bothers
1: you're
2: me.
1: Telling me.
2: I hate it.
1: We're
2: I hate
1: mad.
2: It.
1: We,
2: I
1: mean,
2: I got
1: we
2: a blemish.
1: Hate, we can't see
2: I got,
1: you.
2: Like, I got a blemish. I'm gonna score enough.
1: Oh, what you going down to?
2: probably about 8:15. That's our truth jar.
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4: If you have a broken down vehicle southbound on 71, it is on the ramp to Red Bank. Now, traffic right now is on and off slow from just around Ronald Reagan down to Red Bank. Southbound 75, you're slow through the Lachlan split, and you have an accident reported just around Hopple on the right shoulder. Traffic is slow right around Hopple as you're heading into downtown. Northbound on 71, 75, slow from 275 to the river, and northbound 471, still slow from right around Southgate into downtown. Traffic is brought to you by Metro. Metro celebrates all workers this Labor Day. Visit go-metro.com and take your Metro to work. I'm Denise Johnson. That's your traffic.
1: Thanks, Denise. This morning, we're in the upper 60s. It'll be sunny today, and our high is 90.
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Anna's Bookworms just kicked off today. 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

0: We had one of the juiciest confession calls I think we've ever had this morning. And we got a message from Lynn over through the B105 app. She's like, how can I find the confession call from this morning? I missed half of it and I've got to know what happened. You can find it on the Jesse and Anna podcast. Found anywhere you get your podcast. And in fact, it's posted right now.
1: You got it up already, Jake?
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1: Okay, cool. And this way you can share it with your friends too. 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Just

0: Jesse and Anna are hilarious, and I love the banter between the two of them. 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

0: things you miss with the show or things we just never got the chance to say. So this is how we end it. In case you didn't know, I got pulled over on Sunday night. Actually, I didn't. My boyfriend, Mr. Man, did. He was driving my car and we ran a yellow light that turned red. Okay, we got a warning, but the police officer, after he gives us our warning, he's like, "Hey, I got a weird question. Are you on the radio?" And I'm like, "Yes." And he's like, "Anna from B105. And he listens to the show every morning, taking his daughter to school. So then LaDon, he comes out like from the driver's side. He's like, "Hey, I'm Mr. Man." And we're like shaking his hand. And then we were like, "Can we get a selfie?" And he's like, and I was like, "Oh, is that inappropriate?" He's like, "Probably."
1: Actually getting pulled over? The old pullover selfie? Yeah.
0: I know. And I was like, "Oh, you're right. Bad idea."
1: You already got a warning, Anna. You can stop sucking up to the officer. Dang, if it was beforehand, I'd be like, "Dang, I bet things are crazy out here. I bet you're one of the best, though." Yeah. I would suck up for sure.
0: If I knew.
1: In case you didn't know, I learned, apparently it's been around for parents. Have you ever heard of the app VidAngel?
0: No.
1: Either of you two?
2: No.
1: Oh my God. My brother told me VidAngel, he uses it on his Apple TV device. It censors words and bad scenes out of movies, TV shows.
0: Whoa.
1: So if you're like, "Ooh, I want to watch Game of Thrones or something," with your 8-year-old, you could say, "I want no nudity. I want no cursing. I want no violence." Now there would be nothing left to watch.
2: Yeah, you know, about a 30-second video.
1: But yeah, her parent. It's called VidAngel. I never knew about it because I was like, "Dang, I wish they would make that." And it exists.
0: Did he say it changes the quality of the show? Like, does it still feel like you're watching a great movie, or did he say it's like, it's a little choppy or blurry?
1: No, he didn't have anything to say about it. But I will say, when somebody curses, it just mutes. Like, it doesn't blank the screen out. Mm. It mutes it out a little bit. So
0: that's,
1: if you want
0: nice.
1: To check it out.
2: Interesting.
1: That's what I thought. Cool. That's it for us. Grover is back. He's after 10. It's your next chance to get $10,000 with a $10,000 payday. And we hope you have a great day.
0: See ya.

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Labor Day weekend. Boy, I had to run some errands yesterday, just getting back to, you know, normal. And a lot of people obviously did have to work yesterday, so thank you for doing all that hard work.

All right, it's going to be a hot one today around here. Mostly sunny and 90, partly cloudy, 72 tonight. Sunny even hotter tomorrow. The high of 93. Latest Dan and Shay, this is Say So on B105.

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The CMAs, where Jesse and Anna are nominated for Large Market Personalities of the Year.

Shaboozy's new one. It's Cowgirl B105. Yeah, the cash is back. Your 10K payday has returned. Code words just started this morning. And I got your next one just after 11 a.m.

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2: 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Your wife needs a man and a husband and a father.
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alive. Well, as we all continue to live in a world that no longer has Dolly Parton in it, American Airlines renumbered their daily flight from Dallas to Nashville in honor of Dolly. It'll now be known as Flight 925 starting March 28th of next year.

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5: 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Anywhere, anytime.

0: sunny and hot. Those are the words of the next couple of days around here for sure. About 90 today, partly cloudy, 72 tonight. Yeah, sunny, a little warmer tomorrow, hotter tomorrow, 93.
1: Ain't it

You heard the news, right? The big news around here is it's the return of the 10K payday. Yeah, $10,000, one winner. Who's it going to be? Is it going to be you? You can enter those code words every single hour. The more you enter, the more chance to win. Next code word, just after noon.

0: documentary on Netflix today. Untold Mr. T, I Pity the Fool. Let's find out about Mr. T, which I'm probably going to learn a lot. Anyway, it's streaming on Netflix now.
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4: Papa drove a truck nearly all his life. 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

Yeah, the jukebox lunch is on. You better believe it. 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Now, Graylin James and Water at a Wedding. 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

I'm Grover. Yeah, Brooks and Dunn tickets, your chance to win right around the corner. This young lady was just on the air this morning with Jesse and Anna. 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Jody Messina, BYU.

Hardy and his famous friends, Tim McGraw, Eric Church, and Morgan Wallen. It's MacArthur on B105. Grover, Jukebox Lunch, Throwback Country. Yeah, I got it all checked except one thing I still got to do. 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
1: Hi.
0: How was your Labor Day weekend? Did you have to work?
1: I did, but I got at least Saturday or Sunday and Monday off.
0: Well, all right. Well, good. Who's this?
1: This is Andrea.
0: Andrea, we're going to send you to Brooks and Dunn. That'll make you feel better.
1: Yes. Thank you.
0: Congratulations. Yeah, they're coming to Riverbend September 19th, couple weeks away. Congratulations.
1: Thank you so much.

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1: It's a new Dating Disasters. 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

0: Grover, while we're still coming to terms with the fact that Dolly Parton is no longer with us and the tributes keep pouring in, and here's another one. American Airlines renumbered their flight from Dallas to Nashville. It's going to be known as Flight 925 starting March 28th of next year.
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Scrover, I am definitely on the record of liking the warm weather. I am not a big fan of winter. I know a lot of people are, but hey, as long as it wants to stay sunny and hot, I'm fine with that. 90 today, 93 tomorrow. The new Dan and Shay, and here's Say So.

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Thank you so much for listening. Of course, Big Dave stepping in next. 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
1: When it's time for Thomas Rhett to come home to his wife, Lauren, and their five kids, he's got a hard and fast rule about the first thing he does.
2: 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Your wife does not need you to be a celebrity at home. Your wife needs a man and a husband and a father.
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2: Yeah, Big Dave in here with you. Happy 3 o'clock hour, Tuesday afternoon. 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Another chance at 10K for you. 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
1: It's a new Dating Disasters. 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

B105, Jason Aldean, my kind of party, Big Dave. That was my kind of weekend, nice holiday weekend, and woo, Halloween is already out there everywhere now. That's usually what happens after Labor Day. Well, let's check that forecast for you. If you're putting up your spooky decorations, clear and 72 tonight. Chance of late day showers and storms tomorrow with a hot high of 91. We got 84 now with Kane Brown.

0: amazing how our attitude on fast food changes. 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I can't believe I ever went there. 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We'll hand it out the window.
1: Jim Gaffigan on B105 is the big name afternoon show. Boy, did I have fun Friday afternoon. You missed it. I'll share a few highlights with you and tell you all about our Friday night bites right after the guy that's going to be at PNC Pavilion on Friday, October 16th. It's John Morgan. Here we are.

0: Edgewood High School Cougar cheerleaders, are you ready?
1: Yeah!
0: Give me a B!
1: B!
0: Give me a 1! Give me an O!
1: O!
0: Give me a 5!
1: Five!
0: What's that spell?
1: B-105!
0: Let me hear ya! Yeah, B-105, Big Dave Afternoon Show. That was this past Friday before the long holiday weekend. One of our Friday night bites, this time in Trenton, Ohio, home of the Edgewood Cougars. Oh, my gosh, did we have a great time out there the other day. I got to have one of their specialty hamburgers, which was so good. And it's been wrapped by Miss Kathy, who's been wrapping burgers there for 33 years. That was amazing. Just met so many great folks, stopped by and visited. And you can hear everything from that. I just posted a Big Dave Show podcast at b105.com. It's got all my interviews and all the fun we had out there. And we want to come to your school next, by the way. So Friday Night Bites has still got a few more to go. And you go over to b105.com because, like a joke, we're like vampires. 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And who knows, myself, I might be coming out to do my whole show live there from your concession stand. Or Jesse, Anna, and Jake will come out and do all kinds of fun stuff. I think Jesse's angling to sing a national anthem at one of them. We'll see. But go to b105.com and do that. And by the way, I got a special treat from the Edgewood cheerleaders when I interviewed them on the show, and I was so honored. 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You have a special cheer for B-105.
2: 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We sure do.
0: All right, let's have it, ladies. 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

0: That is so my new ringtone, I gotta tell you. I loved it. And all that noise, it was absolutely storming like crazy while those poor girls were under the tent doing that interview with me. But like I said, B105.com to register for Friday Night Bites. Right now, getting you where you need to go on this Tuesday afternoon. Hey, Denise.
1: Starting out this afternoon, you got a little bit of slow traffic southbound on 75, the Ronald Reagan Merge. And then as you're approaching the Brent Spence, northbound 71, 75, got some slow traffic between 275 just up past Buttermilk. You do have an accident southbound 275 right around Milford Parkway. It's on the left shoulder. You've got one on State Route 28 if you're heading eastbound right around Smith Road. Broken down semi northbound on 71 at 275. And an accident reported to be blocking the two right lanes on Fieldzertal heading westbound at 71. Traffic is brought to you by St. Elizabeth. St. Elizabeth Edgewood, number one hospital in greater Cincinnati. 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I'm Denise Johnson. That's your traffic.
0: Thank you, Denise. Clear 72 tonight. Tomorrow, chance of late day showers and storms in a very steamy, hot, muggy high of 91. Right now, 84 here at the B.
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Somebody's going to win $10,000, but you got to put in as many code words as you can, and we're going to give them out Monday through Saturday from 6 in the morning through the 11 o'clock code word each night. So another one coming up, another shot for you to get paid. Yeah, huh?

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1: It's a new dating disasters. 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

B105 and Graylin James, Big Dave. Well, Spider-Man Brand New Day has been out for 6 weeks, and it is still, over the holiday weekend, the number one movie in America. Brought in another $18 million for Labor Day and closing in on $1 billion just in America. I mean, this thing just won't stop. Spider's got 8 legs. Spider-Man's got a lot more than that, it seems like. Just going to keep winning at the box office, I guess. I saw it with my kids, and I loved it. It was a lot of fun. So, big fan of the Punisher, you know? Thinking that might be a Halloween costume I consider for our scary Carrie Chevrolet later next month. Right now,

0: know.
1: B105 and John Party, boots off, big day. We're going to be putting our boots on this weekend. Are you ready for the Heart of Country Music Festival? Yeah, at Kenton County Fairgrounds this Friday and Saturday. Of course, Friday night, you got Clint Black, Jody Messina, Little Texas. By the way, heard Jody on with Jesse and Anna this morning. That was a whole lot of fun. Go check that out on their podcast. But Jesse will be doing the stage announcements on Friday, and then I'll be out there Saturday as we welcome in Justin Moore, hometown girl Carly Pierce. I gotta go buy her a big box of Grippos, because that's her favorite. Shenandoah, Cole Goodwin, and more. 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But Heart of Country Music Festival, that's going to be nice. Hope the weather a little cooler. That'll be much, make it even more enjoyable right now, getting you where you need to go. Denise Johnson, hey there.
2: Well, we're still dealing with an accident southbound on 275. It's reported to be right around Milford Parkway. It looks like it might be a little further south of that, so watch for some slow traffic there. You also have one on State Route 28 heading eastbound right around Smith Road. Westbound on Fields Ertl at 71, you have an accident. The two right lanes are reported to be blocked. And then if you're heading southbound on 75, you've got some slow traffic through the Lachlan split. Then you're hitting your brakes again as you're approaching the Brent Spence. Northbound 75 slow from Mitchell on up to town. You got some on and off slow traffic moving, just a little heavier from right around Turfway on northbound 71-75 all the way into downtown. Traffic is brought to you by St. Elizabeth. St. Elizabeth Edgewood, number one hospital in greater Cincinnati. Visit stelizabeth.com. I'm Denise Johnson. That's your traffic.
1: Thank you, Denise. Clear 72 tonight. Boy, it's going to be a late night if you want to watch the Reds-Dodgers game. 10-10 start out there on the West Coast. Well, tomorrow, chance of late day showers and storms. Humid high of 91 right now. Not too bad. Partly cloudy. 84 here at the B.
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1: Laughter is the Best Medicine, coming up at the Newport Syndicate this Friday, September 11th. 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
1: 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EXPERIENCE. 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Somebody bring one. 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

0: And today we've got Ross from Rising Sun, Indiana, a father of three grown kids. So you're an empty nester, huh, buddy?
1: Yes, I am.
0: All right. What's that like?
1: Pretty nice. But now it's grandkids.
0: Oh, we got the grandkids. Now you're a babysitter.
1: Occasionally.
0: Yeah. All right. Let's have your dad joke, Ross. Come on.
1: All right. So Weasel walks into the bar, and the bartender says, "What'll it be?" Bop goes the Weasel.
0: Oh, that's a really cute joke. Pop goes the Weasel. Where I grew up, he would have said Coke.
1: Right?
0: In the South, that's what we called everything. Didn't matter what you were drinking. I'm going to go have a Coke. You might get a Pepsi, a Dr. Pepper, but you called it a Coke. Took me forever to come to terms with saying pop up here.
1: Right.
0: Yeah. Well, Ross, thanks for the call, brother. Have a great evening and enjoy your pop.
1: All right, man.
0: And keep submitting your dad jokes at B105.com for your chance to be Friday afternoon Snappy Tomato Pizza Dad Joke of the Week. You'll get to tell it on the show. You'll also get a Snappy Tomato Pizza gift card as well. Maybe you can use part of that to have them bring you some pop with your pizza right now. Getting you where you need to go. Denise Johnson, hey there.
2: Just watching these roads out here, you do have some slow traffic right now if you're heading northbound on 71 from the lateral, pretty much on and off up past Red Bank, and then you're hitting your brakes again just around Ronald Reagan, continuing up past 275. You do have a broken down vehicle right around the ramp there to 275. South 75 slow through the Laughlin split, then from Ezra Charles into Kentucky. North 75 from Mitchell to town. Westbound on the lateral slow from just west of 71, continuing over to 70. And you still have some slow traffic southbound on 275 due to an accident that was right around Milford Parkway. Traffic is brought to you by St. Elizabeth. St. Elizabeth Edgewood, number one hospital in Greater Cincinnati. Visit stelizabeth.com. I'm Denise Johnson. That's your traffic.
0: Thank you, Denise. Clear 72 tonight. Chance of late day showers and storms tomorrow because it's going to be really humid out there, folks. Get ready for it. High of 91 right now. We're warming up a bit. 87 with all this sunshine out there all of a sudden. Had to be. We got this brand new one, too. I like this song. It's Lauren Elena and Chase Matthew. It's called All My Exes on B105.

0: B105 Big Dave Afternoon Show, and there is one surefire way you can get on my show in the afternoon, and that's to bring me a ball cap. And Danielle from Kroger, doggone it, if you didn't bring me an extra special ball cap today.
1: Yes, I brought you one of the special limited edition Cincy hats. This is a collaboration between two of our favorites, Joe Burrow, the Joe Burrow Foundation, and Ted Karras with the Cincy Hat Foundation.
0: Oh, everybody's got at least one Cincy hat by now.
1: I know.
0: Quite a few, but this is my favorite.
1: Well, you now got an extra one.
0: Yeah, because it's, well, I mean, they're all different styles.
1: Yeah.
0: I have one for like Peyton's Lemonade Stand. They did one and some other ones. So now I've got one from Kroger and also the Joe Burrow Foundation that's on here.
1: Right.
0: And can I say it?
1: Yeah.
0: I'm special. You're Danielle's
1: special.
0: Eye.
1: You're special.
0: My hat, Cincy hat, is autographed by Ted Karras.
1: Yes. Yes. Yes, it is. Yes, it is. But even if you don't have a special edition signed one, like Big Dave, you can still go to your local Kroger and get the special edition one that is only on sale through the end of September. So that's the thing.
0: Okay.
1: These hats are only on sale until the end of September. And they're helping so many people. So we want everyone to come in to participate, to purchase a hat. And the proceeds are going to go back to both the Joe Burrow Foundation and the Ted Karras' Cincy Hat Foundation.
0: And Ted works with, like, developmentally challenged children.
1: Yeah, well, you know what?
0: And adults, too.
1: Yes, and adults. So he works with people who have intellectual and developmental disabilities by providing them with affordable, independent housing and educational opportunities. And that's such an amazing and incredible mission. Mm-hmm. And then, of course, Joe Burrow's foundation supports hunger insecurity and making sure that people have food on their plates. So
0: yes,
1: both of these guys are not only doing great things out on the football field, but they're also doing amazing things in our community, which is why we love them.
0: And you can start getting these when at your neighborhood Kroger now.
1: So you can get them now. Like, everybody needs to go to their store today.
0: Before they're gone.
1: Before they are gone.
0: I mean, it's a beautiful white hat with the black Cincy, you know, and the, I guess it's kind of like a tiger.
1: Yeah, like a
0: claw
1: tiger claw.
0: Going through, you know, it's the Cincy design.
1: Yeah.
0: Everybody's seen that.
1: Well, and it matches everything.
0: Mm-hmm.
1: So black and white is good for anything when you're playing golf, when you're running to the grocery store, if you're just hanging out, when I come to see Big Dave at the radio station. So, no, I mean, the hat looks amazing. It is incredible. And it's going back to help a good cause.
0: Yeah.
1: A couple of good causes, actually.
0: All right. You know, you're one of my favorites, Danielle.
1: Thank you.
0: And you
1: so
0: just solidified that. No, you solidified that because mine is autographed by Ted Karras, the Bengals center.
1: This is
0: fantastic, though. You got the center and the quarterback and Kroger right
1: That's
0: here.
1: That's right. Sounds like a good team to
0: yeah,
1: me.
0: Yeah. Get your Cincy hat. And it benefits the Ted Karras Foundation and the Joe Burrow Foundation at your neighborhood Kroger while supplies last.
1: While supplies last. They're only going to be there through September 30th. So we want everyone to go out. And this is the perfect time to get them because we know that the season or opener is right around the corner.
0: Who day?
1: Who day?
0: Indeed.
1: Who day?
0: All right. Danielle from Kroger, thank you so much. I love you.
1: You're welcome. I love you too. Thank you.
0: Get yours today at Kroger. And if you want to see what it looks like, there's a picture of me and Danielle with it, and then some close-ups of the hat over on our B105 and Big Dave Show and Sportsinati podcast, Instagram, and Facebook pages. Go give them a look right now. Meantime, getting you where you need to go. Denise Johnson, what's up?
2: Hey, you got an accident northbound on 471 just before you exit off there at Liberty is on the left shoulder. You've got an accident southbound on 71 right around Red Bank on the left shoulder. Traffic is a little slow from right around Ronald Reagan. North 71, you're slow between the lateral and Ronald Reagan. Westbound on the lateral actually looks a little better. You're now slow from just around Redding continuing over to 75. South 75, you're still slow through the Lachlan split and then hitting your brakes right around the Western Hills Viaduct heading into Kentucky. North 75 from Mitchell to town. Looks like you have a grass fire reported northbound on 275 right around Kilby, so watch for crews in the area there. Traffic is brought to you by St. Elizabeth. 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Visit stelizabeth.com. I'm Denise Johnson. That's your traffic.
0: Thank you, Denise. Clear in 72 tonight. Chance of late day showers and storms in 91 tomorrow. Right now, yeah, we're looking at 87 here at the B.
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0: B105 and Blake Shelton, Big Dave, and a happy Tuesday to you. Hope you had a great Labor Day weekend. And, well, in honor of you, the American worker, we're going to give you a big old bonus. Hopefully, one of you, $10,000. Yeah, the 10K payday is back. It started this morning with Jesse and Anna at 6. We started giving out those hourly code words. Yeah, we'll do them every day, Monday through Saturday, from 6 in the morning, last code word, a couple minutes after 11 o'clock each night. Put in as many as you can, and you might grab that 10K payday from B105 and Belterra. All right, I got another one coming up for you here at the top of the hour. Hang out, T-Hub now.
1: Hey.

0: Movie The Postman Always Rings Twice, although this one isn't about an affair or anything like that. A Washington mail carrier's familiarity with his route may have saved an elderly woman's life the other day after he noticed her mail was piling up for several days. Now, the carrier knew that she had trouble getting around and that uncollected mail was unusual, so he called the police for a welfare check. And the police officers arrived and entered the Vancouver, Washington home and found the woman unconscious, but breathing on her bedroom floor. She was quickly taken to a hospital, and police are crediting the mail carrier's intuition with saving her life. And the local post office manager adds that carriers regularly request welfare checks because they get to know the people along their routes, and sometimes things raise red flags. So to this so far unnamed postal carrier, you get the good vibes today, and your intuition was correct. Right now, let's get you where you need to go on this Tuesday afternoon. Denise Johnson, hey there.
1: Just looking right now, like we just got those typical slow spots out there. Northbound 71, you're slow from the lateral up to Ronald Reagan. South 71 from Ronald Reagan down to Red Bank. You do have an accident on the left shoulder. Then you're hitting your brakes again right around Taft into downtown. South 75, slow from Shepherd to Paddock and then from Ezra Charles into Kentucky. North 75 from Mitchell to Town. Westbound on the lateral from right around Montgomery Road to 75. Eastbound on 275. In the upper part of the loop from 75 on and off over to Loveland Madeira. Traffic is brought to you by St. Elizabeth. 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I'm Denise Johnson. That's your traffic.
0: Thank you, Denise. Clear 72 tonight. Tomorrow, chance of late day showers and storms. It's going to be very humid, too. 91 for the high right now. Good bit of sunshine and 87 here at the B.
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2: Oh, yeah. 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K-I-N-G, King, as in King Me. All right, so that's another shot at you winning a 10K payday from B105. You know, we're about to make it rain into your bank account. Mm.

0: B105 and Stella Lefty, Boston, Big Dave. Yeah. Happy Tuesday to you. All right. So just a little programming note. Final Flush is off this week as well, but it will be back next week, and you will have a chance to win tickets to the Brooks and Dunn Show coming up Saturday, September 18th at Riverbend. Or I'm sorry, Saturday, September 19th at Riverbend. I say the 18th because my son's birthday is the 18th, Darren's. So that just naturally flows out of my mouth. Parents understand that. All right. So, but we are talking about the 10K payday we started today here at B105 with Belterra Park. And top of each hour, Monday through Saturday from 6A through the 11 o'clock code word. We're going to give those hourly code words. Somebody's going to win $10,000. And I always like to think, okay, so you win $10,000. And you want to be responsible with most of it. Let's say 75% of it. But you also want to buy something, you know, found treasure, something stupid or not stupid necessarily, but frivolous with some of the money. And that's what I want to ask you. Okay. 749B105 or through the app. What would you buy that's kind of strange and off the normal path of winning $10,000? You'd use some of the money for. And I'll give you mine because I just looked this up. You might not know this. I'm a huge fan of the original from 1978 movie Halloween. Okay. One of my favorite, not just horror movies, one of my favorite movies ever. And I looked it up on eBay and I could buy a framed original Halloween movie poster that was in the, you know, at the movie theaters and the cinemas and everything from that time for $1,100. That's on eBay right now. I would probably do that. I know, see, frivolous, right? But something that I would like. So let me hear from you, 749-B105 or through the app. What would you use part of that $10,000 on that's just a little different than what normal, what you would normally spend it on, all right? Come on, right now, getting you where you need to go. Denise Johnson, hey there.
1: Well, we do have an accident right now southbound on 75, and it's just around Glendale Milford. It's over on the right shoulder. I don't see any delays there. Once you get past that, you start hitting your brakes right around Shepherd, continuing down to Paddock, and then you're hitting your brakes again right around Ezra Charles into Kentucky. Westbound 74 is starting to slow down now once you get on at 75. Northbound on 75, you're slow from Mitchell on up to town. Northbound 71 from the lateral of Ronald Reagan. South 71 slowing down from north of 275. Down to Ronald Reagan. Then you're hitting your brakes pretty heavy again. We're right around Reading into downtown. Looks like we have an accident in Kentucky, eastbound 275 at Kentucky 212. They've got the left lane blocked there. So watch for some slowing traffic in the area. Traffic is brought to you by St. Elizabeth. St. Elizabeth Edgewood, number one hospital in greater Cincinnati. Visit stelizabeth.com. I'm Denise Johnson. That's your traffic.
0: Thank you, Denise. Clear 72 tonight. Chance of late day showers and storms tomorrow because it's just going to be so humid that it's like, well, I got to rain at this point, right? Come on. Right now, woo, we went up a tick. 88 now here at B105. All right, come on. If you want our 10K payday, what's something frivolous you would spend some of the money on? I'm waiting to hear from you, 749-B105 or through the app. Right now, it's a honeybee. It's Blake Shelton.

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1: It's a new dating disasters. 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

0: B105, somewhere on a beach, that might be where you end up if you win our 10K payday. But I'm wanting to know the frivolous thing you'd spend some of the money on. I said I would get an original framed Halloween movie poster from 1978, $1,100. That's me. Dawana, what about you?
1: One of those giant skeletons for my yard.
0: Are you talking like the 20-foot tall one?
1: Yep.
0: How much did one of those run?
1: About $800 or more.
0: You have plenty of money left over for responsible things. I say win that 10K payday and you get the giant skeleton your heart desires, okay?
1: Or I buy a nice mother's ring. My whole family's gone.
0: Now you're making me feel bad for telling you to get the giant skeleton. You could do both.
1: Yes.
0: Yeah. Well, thanks for the call, girl.
1: You're welcome. Have a great night, Big Dave.
0: You too. Okay, Janine, what would you spend part of that 10K on?
2: Well, I don't know that it's frivolous, but if I won that kind of money, I would take my kids and grandkids out west to see the beautiful country and make memories.
0: Well, that's not frivolous at all. But what, I mean, let's just say just a little bit of it. What's something silly you'd buy for just Janine?
2: Oh, gosh. Some more jewelry.
0: All right. You can never go wrong there. All right. Thanks for the call, girl.
2: All right.
0: Oh, lots coming through the B105 app. Steve says, a fat tire kit and new front end for the motorcycle. Very nice. Rick says, expenses for a Route 66 bucket trip. Nice. Mark says, I would spend the majority of the $10,000 on a cowboy hat. I would go to Wild Hats and have it custom made, a replica of John Wayne and Big Jake, one of my favorite movies of his. That's rocking right there. I love that. Rick says, I'll buy the biggest, baddest 3D printer I can find. Oh, yeah, I like it. All right. Marsha in Bethel, if you won our 10K payday, what is something frivolous you would use part of the money on?
3: I am an avid cartoon glass collector. And to complete a collection, I need Wally Walrus and Chili Willy and Andy Panda. 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
0: Wally Walrus, Andy Panda, and Chili Willy.
3: Chili Willy.
0: What ones do you already have?
3: Woody Woodpecker. You know what? I have Andy Panda. I need Cuddles. Cuddles is a dog.
0: All right. You're naming some cartoon characters I don't know. I know Chili Willy.

0: north of 275 on and off down to Ronald Reagan, then just right around Reading, heading into northern Kentucky. Eastbound 275, slow from 42 just over to Montgomery Road, and westbound, you're slow from Route 4 to Winton. Traffic is brought to you by St. Elizabeth. 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Visit stelizabeth.com. I'm Denise Johnson. That's your traffic.
1: Thank you so much, Denise. Clear and 72 tonight. Chance of late day showers tomorrow with a high of 81. It's going to be really humid, too. Keep that in mind. 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All right, what would you spend some of that 10K payday on? Frivolous. I can't say that word. You know what I meant. Ella and Morgan now.

B105 Florida Georgia Line. Major League Baseball announcing today that they're looking at expanding by a few teams in the coming seasons. And they've put out six different cities where they're thinking about going. Salt Lake City, Nashville, Raleigh, Portland, Orlando, and Montreal. You know, Montreal had a team for a long time, the Expos. So my guess is Nashville and probably Orlando or Raleigh. I don't think Portland. Yeah, I don't know about that. Luke now.

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1: It's a new dating disasters. 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
2: Well, I caught my husband and his girlfriend at the Waffle House in Erlanger.
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0: B105, Shaboozy and Cowgirl, Big Dave. You know, we started our 10K payday giveaway again today, putting those code words in at the top of each hour, Monday through Saturday, 6A through 11P, for your chance at winning $10,000. And the question this hour has been, if you won that 10K, you'd be responsible with most of it, maybe some bills, things like that, but you'd have to buy some frivolous item. I said if it was me, because I'm a huge fan of the original Halloween movie, I see on eBay for $1,100 I can get a framed original Halloween movie poster that was actually in the cinemas back in the day. So that would be me. What about you? Sheila, bring it right now.
1: I would use some of it to deck my Jeep out a little more than it already is.
0: To jack your Jeep out?
1: Yeah, I would buy a winch for the front of it. I would deck it out a little bit more.
0: Yeah, maybe you could pull my truck out of the mud sometime with that winch.
1: I definitely could. It's got a snorkel on it, so I can do a lot of things.
0: Go get them, Sheila. All right, good luck.
1: All right, thanks.
0: Got a lot coming through the B105 app. Stephanie says, a Bengal tattoo. Oh, very nice. Amanda says, after I paid some bills, go to Auckland, New Zealand. Oh, that's random, but I like it. Christy McCorder says, I'd buy a complete new wardrobe for myself. CT says, original Mongoose BMX from the movie Rad. Okay. Who says?
2: This is Denise.
0: All right, Denise, what would you spend part of that money on?
2: I have a giant patio added onto my house.
0: A giant patio? How giant are we talking?
2: Not patio, catio, C-A-T-I-O.
0: Wait, what?
2: Catio, C as in cat, A-T-I-O.
0: Oh, a catio. Okay, so they can just go outside but not really be outside.
2: Right, because they're not outside, but they want to be outside. So it would be awesome. They would love it.
0: So how many cats do you think the lady had that invented the word catio?
2: At least 10.
0: I bet on that, yeah. Hey, thanks for the call, sweetheart.
2: Thank you. Bye-bye.
0: All right, one final check of traffic getting you where you need to go, and that's off into this Tuesday evening. Denise Johnson, hey there.
3: You got a few leftover slow spots out there. Pretty typical. Southbound on 75, you're slow through the Lachlan split, and then from Ezra Charles into Kentucky. North 75 from Mitchell to town. North 71, you're slow on and off between the lateral and Ronald Reagan. South 71 from 275 to Ronald Reagan, then still a little slow from Redding into downtown. Downtown. Got a little bit of slow traffic northbound 71-75 between 275 and Buttermilk. Traffic is brought to you by St. Elizabeth. St. Elizabeth Edgewood, number one hospital in Greater Cincinnati. Visit stelizabeth.com. I'm Denise Johnson. That's your traffic.
0: Thank you, Denise. Clear 72 tonight. Chance of late day showers and storms tomorrow. Going to be very humid with a high of 91. It's 88 now.
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1: Big Dave with your Tuesday night sports update, brought to you by our friends at Rheingeist Brewery. Well, the Reds are out on the West Coast, and they got a late one tonight. 10-10 against the Los Angeles Dodgers. That's the first pitch. So, going to be some tired Reds fans with red eyes all over the tri-state tomorrow. And we don't even get a break for the Wednesday game because it's also at 10-10 tomorrow night. Then the Reds will have Thursday off. And how about this as the NFL season gets ready to kick off tomorrow night with the New England Patriots taking on the Seattle Seahawks in Seattle. NFL execs predicted the 2026 award winners. Who they think are going to win? Those execs said Joe Burrow, our Bengals quarterback, Joe Shiesty, will be the MVP of the National Football League. We'll see. Is that a jinx? I don't know. I'm Big Dave. Have a great night, and go Reds. And come on, Burrow, let's get this MVP season started.
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I'm going to go ahead and bounce on out of here, but I tell you tonight, clear and 72. Chance of late day showers and storms tomorrow, and it's going to be super muggy, y'all. High of 91. It's 85 right now with the Chiefs.

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1: When it's time for Thomas Rhett to come home to his wife, Lauren, and their five kids, he's got a hard and fast rule about the first thing he does.
2: 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Your wife does not need you to be a celebrity at home. Your wife needs a man and a husband and a father.
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It's called Think As You Drunk. Good call. I got to

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2: 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Last year, more clients hired Morgan & Morgan than ever before, protecting America, fighting for you. Morgan & Morgan. Injured? 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
4: 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What's the difference? Is using Max AC hard on my car?
5: You know, that's a great question. A lot of people think that Max AC makes the air conditioning work harder, but that's not really the case. Regular AC cools hot air that comes in from outside, whereas Max AC switches the system to recirculate the cooler air that's already inside your vehicle. So it actually cools the cabin much faster. So recirculating that already cooled air can be more efficient than constantly trying to cool hot outside air. 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